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I say, but when he had the end of what this idea to you, Radia anymore, I used to Christo Cassim, your sister, a dear be a bubble said, Jano, it will be demon on a bayo amamo. Yes, you Christo Naya can on your small baby kekewate. On your small baby keke, timeless Jesus. I don't pay bompire, bompire.

Be careful for nothing but in everything. With prayer, supplication, and thanksgiving, let your request be made known unto God. Memaniema how memaniema show so what you need mo fa mpaibo at this redie any aseda ma umpaibo do awurade animu minim ne ukumu enanopai awurade suma meba ase me fen kraje brewe nanopai.

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0: wonye nyansafo hwebe bia nyame pega wo fie odofo hwebe bia nyame pega wo fie adoya nyame aye wo ano peda na se wate ano peda na se Mumpaya catcher papa said, Timmy Cranny, mini pedia, so on, sir. Yes, Christo can send me your sister. Only Pakra and Sumbo and say, and Noma. And the Japanese tongue was Yano. And Nina. Can you maybe on my prayer? Ewa Brabumunas, Yinina, but 2 years, the best in Jawako. Let me see, and then Niamiyama on a dorsal. Can you Niamiyama only be Nadanya Miaswati? So who came on now for what and now the whole compare on one? Do you want more and pull once one water, you know? One of the Radiasi, the Radiasi, the Radiasi, the Radiasi, the Grato Shigili Bracon Domili Grato Sabahata. One of the Tawasi, and she already at the Radiasum Ebro. Yes, those who in single room, they can move forward, they can move forward, they can move forward. But they might be the one who are you sure? You know, we are in PB and it's a two boss. What about a woman? Pentum to Mampam, they can't go to a disorder of a bar. Uti, happy on a Pabusu, happy 98.9 FM. Asoria, we could be in the Adonai Revival Church. Adonai Revival Church, your Pantambo could be road. Maybe I'm a friend of Aguba Junction.
1: That's not for everyone.
0: One number four, Sonia! 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
1: can you let it rise to him?
0: More come on, sorry, Yame. Is in the Yame Bura Hospital Hall. Don't conquer Bura Hospital Hall. Near a woody Binyanqua.
1: You don't want to stop it on a Sunday. Ah, yeah,

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1: Yes, we are
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Jacob e sorry ye fani yiri nungi. 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And then the manu. 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

0: me sori wa te meant afako
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0: na bro you do 24 no say Jacob was left alone and then there still a man with him until the breaking of the day na abrantie Jacob papa Jacob of

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Now, Obama Biba, and then he be D, a prayer, a man came and wrestled with him.

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He touched the hollow of his thigh. You shall prevail. Just some my tears, yes, a brother, Papa, who said, don't mean Jacob in the Akono. Jacob was so determined. A brother who's on to be in the Akono. Just some my tears, yes, or the Nensakan, and I don't go. Can you ever be the one with me to be power, Brabo? I must say, Baba, say, whenever I say, Baba, show them. Internal passion, one day, you will be on the own chain in Nakajanese in your water. Show one day. And paying for cancer was a obra a yo okum. Sana yame a bono. And it is a one shiny year, a brabona who for any one or no. Obedi so amawa brewa brabumo, and it is sorena show one day. Kacha was a mini dinku, me two and a mock when you bedi. That will be the beginning of your greatness. And Jacob was left alone. So which may answer our questions we are. And now we are determined in life. Bible says Jacob was left alone. Na se kan kwa bo se nyabofu okeke. Ewurade on fa ne ma bi ensye won sa ebra on so won hwe ye. 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
1: na da da so to shine a telephone wa brabo se to seven
0: and Jacob was left alone bibi pia na mbia obetu pia nipa hu ama woni ama kachi wabrabo mu u blemu nyame nyame so ka kero se meba hunyansa by wisdom my house is built when you two foundation ape odi akwa two status u showcase e wo Facebook
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It is only God that can reveal you to yourself. I don't know you before. In Quantria, I had this unquiet, a jumet is a year. I just acquired the pansam. Cast off a sea kitchen. 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I'm a nipper, a you soon, and then I'm for so bemo. But once a sea with Yanko Pomaswate. Antania, who must want a dorsal. Oh, Brazilia, hey. 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Who cares? We need to be real to

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Genesis chapter 32 verse 24 and Jacob was left alone

0: a man with him. Now obey me bipa and in the bedi atentam. Okay, Abrabono. Any smooth is how to the beer, Abrabu between with dear Tintam, Danu Shia, Ned Wakako Shia, Danu Shia, Ned Wakako Shia, it's part of life. And don't trace any yammy and cow, and don't trace any yammy on the washer. Then yammy will take up a papa, but so glad to pa and any bedi atentam. Ebra, you will be left alone. No, say only pass a cow. You are real to yourself. You are trying to impress everyone except yourself. Oh, try say, Obama Obia, come once and papa. You are trying to impress everyone except you yourself. And Jacob was left alone. And when he saw that he cannot overtake him, understand that he cannot prevail against him, he said unto Jacob,
1: he said,
0: let me go.
1: He said, let's see.
0: Now Jacob, I catch you and say, Papa, Abraham is like we. I will not let you go. I will not let you go. That's why you call me, Abraham. That's why I catch you and say, Ugadi, Ugadi, Damian, kasa mi huwe di chremia. 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So what you mean genuinely? Epo sampa ye we say, Ugadi, Damian, kasa mi huwe di. 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Kukro not you, Muno, or bet me a catch us a hair. Pa, now so can of cray. We are so for pa, now so never been to you, Abrabomo. Yet, then yes, Christ who says, your father said, who do people say I am? If men would be realistic to ourselves, why would you say, I didn't know you and then call you? Now, so many penny more, you pretend as if all is well. Jacob said, hey. My brother, Abraham, and my uncle, reveal me to myself. Genesis chapter 32, verse 27. And the Papa Nibusa said, what is your name? Wudin and the same. And a Jacob, people are saying, your friend Jacob. I said, this is a planter on the teacher for you, travel contumpo for a froster. I said, this is who I am. This is who I am. This is me. How long baby am I doing me for BNCA? I said, what is your name? I said, I am Jacob. I am Jacob. The same thief. Mina be real, mean you are in Sidano. Mina be your crown for no, mina be your true for no. Me na me pretend say me will be here and answer me this, you know. I am Jacob. I am Jacob.

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Are you real to yourself? Who are you? Anopayi Mibusa. Who are you? What is your name? Also for who are you? Ejumewura. Who are you? Employee. Who are you? Who you wanna? Your friend say. Ni obiye ni efa who are you? Who are you? Sana nyango pumbusa Jacob. What is Jacob? What is your name? Jacob say me your friend is Jacob. Say me do the penny more. Me are the big man. Say you do the penny more. Me na me papa ye wey. Me na me mama ye wey. Me na wey ye me dia. Me na wey ye me dia. But who are you? Who are you? Are you real to yourself? Anopayi. What's your midi age? How many anopayi ni say? Who are you? Who ye wana? Who did he say? Who did he say? Who did he from say? Anopayi, as you walk through the day, as you walk through the morning, as you walk through the night, so are you walking in your purpose? If you didn't so wouldn't have purpose no. And I'll be pema ever worry, no we are wakosa the view. And yes, and you meet in Yamada Obaha. There is a purpose. I say, who are you? What is your name? I say, a friend, Jacob. Verse 28, no catcher, and I say, young friend, Jacob will be Jacob a dunya. Say, dear, we get an a dunya. So, your friend, Casafuana, I want to Casabi Brino. I want to come to Brino. So, when are we a crown for no? When are we a MP now? Oh, Grofosica, and you have a good go to So, when I am out, Casafa, you be now the Aquia be before Frono. I say, you shall no more be called Jacob, never through Israel. Yes, and if I have been Sakaya, my young one, never quit Abrabo. And then, when I'm a denim in the Busan, I say, eh, it didn't mean I'm a war, I will be a name. I say, I am Jacob. Only Jacob, once a sunny day, one cast a minute a friend of Manga Yoyo, Anasco Anapana, Marco Malakakat, one cast a see a friend of Jacob. Be real to yourself. And Chaya, did you meet in Ababari? And I mean to me for calls. Who are you? What is your name? Can you move a bit? Dear, who are brought up Brabum too much? But dear, we do a Brabum. I don't think so. Between Yakas, I will sound come back to school. Go school, be what a opportunity to go school, be improve yourself, develop yourself. And most of the time, the fake lives now you live, you know. Fake lives now you live, no. And for young couple, be a. And when I did say, what is your name? Jacob was able to be real to God. Jacob, when for be and see, maybe because no name say, when you name a dim puny poo. Me both for name a fool. I am Jacob. Who are you? What is your name? Uchi happy ano babusu ewo happy 98.9 FM. Every minute I'm for Beno Pugwe Champa from Madonna Revival Church. Ano pe mini DJ Willie in the studios Anope uradi ya dawase. 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
0: every sickness, you jatano. 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I feel like you're going to be worry a day, worry. Oh, come on. Come on. God, there is so no. There is resurrection power.
1: Oh, that's.
0: Every two wants some.
1: Yes, Lord.
0: To me,
1: yes, Lord.
0: Yes, Lord. Yes, Lord. Yes, Lord.
1: Yes, Lord. Yes, Lord.
0: Yes, Lord. Yes, Lord. Yes, Lord. Yes, Lord. Yes, Lord. Yes, Lord. Yes,
1: Lord. Yes, Lord. Yes, Lord. Yes, Lord. Yes, Lord. Yes, Lord. Yes, Lord. Yes, Lord. Yes, Lord. Yes, Lord. Yes, Lord. Yes, Lord. Yes, Lord. Yes, Lord. Yes, Lord. Yes, Lord. Yes, Lord. Yes, Lord. Yes, Lord. Yes, Lord. Yes, Lord. Yes, Lord. Yes, Lord. Yes, Lord. Yes, Lord. Yes, Lord. Yes, Lord. Yes, Lord. Yes, Lord. Yes, Lord. Yes, Lord. Yes, Lord. Yes, Lord. Yes, Lord. Yes, Lord. Yes, Lord. Yes, Lord. Yes, Lord. Yes, Lord. Yes, Lord. Yes, L

0: There is a cancer, you know. Fibroid foot,
1: Jesus name.
0: Every time I worry.

0: Don't just get excited. Look out to him.
1: Atia.
0: The
1: impossible things.
0: Atia.
1: They say you are barren, you cannot give birth.
0: Who said that?

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All of us,

0: Them they call am soccer chance.
1: Ah, Charlie, you sure?
0: Oh, but why I for lie you? Just make your stake on 10 plus games with odds of 1.30 or more. And when it's full, you will get your stake back times 3. Come see my bet.
1: Hey, Charlie, this be interesting, oh.
0: I know, right?
2: 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This advertisement has been vetted and approved by the Gaming Commission of Ghana. 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
2: Yo, yo, yo, I'm Ole Ben. This is the man insane, Watias. And I'm rocking with DJ Bone Shaker, the best. Watias, yeah, this is what it is, man. Allah, Abadam!
0: Hey, what's up, everyone? Hey, what's up? Hey, what's up, everyone? This is Jin, live and direct from Los Angeles, California. You're now in the mix with my favorite DJ, DJ Bone Shaker.
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